We're particularly happy with the lyrics on that one. We've had a really good time. Thank you very much once again for inviting us. I hope you enjoyed it. We're going to finish off with a song you might know. It's called The Living Daylights. Thank you.

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